Spending way too long checking my tongue in the mirror and bending over backwards just to try to see it clear.

We don't read and write poetry because it's cute. We read and write poetry because we are members of the human race. And the human race is filled with passion. Now, medicine, law, business, engineering, these are noble pursuits and necessary to sustain life. But poetry, beauty, romance, love, these are what we stay alive for. To quote from Whitman, O me, O life, of the questions of these recurring, of the endless trains of the faithless, of cities filled with the foolish, what good amid these, O me, O life? Answer, that you are here, that life exists and identity, that the powerful play goes on and you may contribute a verse.

And the powerful play goes on, and you may contribute a verse. What will your verse be?

drip, it's a drop. It's the end of the tape. The dew on the leaf in the morning light. The shot of a gun in the dead of the night. A mile, a must, a thrust.

There are parts of my story I tried to hide in the glory and sweep it under the table so you would never know. Sometimes I feel like an accident. People look when they're passing and never check on the past.